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I'ma take my seat right way back. 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I'm gonna bring it on home, bring it on home to you. Watch out, memory.

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1: 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I'll be just so lonely, baby. Well, I'm so lonely. I'll be just so lonely, I could die.

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I got the John the Conqueror. 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And then the world will know.

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1: 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That's the way we like it, I think. We'd like everybody to join in. 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